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0: FIFA. My brother, Omo, guy, see, it is one thing to make a decision, and it's another thing to stand by it, and another thing to making sure, say, Omo, you know, come under serious criticism. Because the truth is, there are some decisions where you will take as a person, it go backfire. Well, maybe the matter they carry come though. The matter be say FIFA president Gianni Infantino, he don't strongly deny every allegation. Say UEFA pay a six-figure departure package to a former junior employee with whom allegedly been get an affair while serving as a FIFA general secretary. My brother, case is just a rise.
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0: Yes, that to remind you, that's still on top of Wazobia 93.7 FM. And at 7 o'clock, just the knack, like a this, like a that. Gradually, we get 1 hour more. But inside this 1 hour, we get plenty market. We get plenty places we'll go branch you. So, of course, FIFA president Gianni Infantino don't strongly deny the allegation. Say UEFA pay a six-figure departure package to a former junior employee with whom he may allegedly get an affair while serving as UEFA general secretary. UEFA confirmed a departure payment and an MBA tuition fee, say, be they provided. But, talk say, they complied with regulations as of that time. So investigations don't they go down, and based on reports who come from some of the investigations, say the female employee received a particular amount payout and career advancement following, say, he been get an alleged relationship with Infantino during in tenure as the UEFA, for inside UEFA from 2009 to 2016. But then the representative of FIFA don't dismiss the claim, say, categorically, that thing will be true and a defamatory statement. FIFA don't still talk, say, no formal complaint regarding Infantino behavior been they ever filed by any staff member during a time for inside UEFA or for inside FIFA. But then the FIFA spokesperson also don't deny those claims on behalf of the president. He talks, a FIFA president Gianni Infantino strongly no agree to this allegation and categorically they untrue. See, any imagination talk, where did they bring? Did they inappropriate? Say, where did they bring? Say, based on inappropriate conduct and violation of status or regulation, they bad. Say, no employee for inside UEFA and FIFA don't ever raise a complaint regarding Mr. Gianni Infantino behavior, because there never was an incident where he was involved. My brother, now one case open other cases, but on this part, let me say Gianni Infantino and FIFA and UEFA then get aside their matter bill. Well, I just say make I give you that update. We they still follow up on that investigation. Make you for no waiting the shelle. You got my see now. Meanwhile, Liverpool legend Ian Rush don't back new manager Andoni Iraola to succeed for inside Anfield. He say he get a strong start for inside the first four or five games, and it is very vital. Well, the truth is, Andoni Iraola, a former Bournemouth manager, and one thing I'm going to tell you for sure, BC, Baba do well, oh. He do well for inside the team, what did they call Bournemouth, in the just concluded season. But one thing again, where we need to acknowledge, now be say, young coaches, or aged coaches, where they coach a particular team, especially average team like Bournemouth, Fulham, everything, the pressure, no, that they compared to coaching the big six. And they tell you now, make you know, when I say big six, I mean Arsenal, Man City, or rather, make I make I no cause problem.

Man City, Arsenal, Liverpool, Man United, Tottenham Hotspur. Make I call Chelsea. And Chelsea. I bet Chelsea fans make it not easy. Well, as a matter of fact, I want to tell you something. Chelsea fans, I know, I want to tell you one secret about me. All through my years of being a football fan and supporting good football, I don't play football leagues when I've been there back in the years when I've been there school. I don't play football leagues. As of then, we go name our football leagues by... Sometimes we go name by our NPFL team, Lobby Stars, Aqua United, and the rest. At times, we go call name on Premier League teams, depending on who hosts the competition. Sometimes we go name on Premier League team. Sometimes we go name on Juventus, Italian team. Sometimes we go name on Spanish team. Yata. So, there was a particular time, for the very first time, we've been the always do them. Most times, we go use Premier League. And for the very first time, now the first time coming, I play for Chelsea. I'll be the likely play for Liverpool. I'll be the likely play for Arsenal. I played Man United, if I can remember too well, twice or so. But Chelsea, I'll be no ever for once play for Chelsea. Now, just once it can't happen in a blue moon when I become the selected to play for team Chelsea. And for the very first time, I wear Chelsea jersey. Yes, that competition, as of then, back in the years. Now, the first time I wear Chelsea jersey be that. The blue. Yes. I just wait, and they go somewhere. Now, the Ballon d'Or with Jiggy Does It Better, when they come up for 23rd of August. Guess what? For the very first time, the long way, I go wear Chelsea jersey. Even with myself, I don't believe. I go wear Chelsea jersey. Chelsea jersey. So for all the Chelsea fans out there, if they come, you don't already they hear us, would they drop the announcement on top Wazobia, you tell go, man, Wazobia get the program, the Ballon d'Or with Jiggy Does It Better. If they come that day as a Chelsea fan, I beg, come celebrate me. Make sure say you bring something. Maybe make sure say you don't call empty hand to come celebrate me. Okay, say I wear on a jersey. You know that kind of thing. You don't say why I wear Chelsea jersey. This could be the first in a long while for me to wear Chelsea jersey. I go wear Chelsea jersey that day. Now just hint at the drop for you. So you as a Chelsea fan, may nothing make you know where your jersey. And I'm gonna give Jesse out that day, courtesy of Wazobia FM. I'm gonna give Jesse out. Jesse Dale, where you could win. But you know, nobody's I'll just carry I'm gonna give you. You go got win. Win now. As a matter of fact, before that day, other people go win jersey for this very station. Yes, other people go win jersey from Football Republic. Yes. So, just they follow us. So, follow us for our social media handle, Wazobia FM, on Nature, your Chukmout Station, top Facebook. 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Make sure you know fit win jersey if you know they follow us on top of all our handles. Then again, you know, winning this jersey come with a lot of criteria. Now we're gonna know who be our real fans. Make sure say when we drop all our digital materials on top with social media handle, Facebook, Instagram, and Twitter, or rather X handle, make sure say you the comment, because if you win for here, one of the criteria be say we go ask you what be your social media name. If not they follow us, my brother, you go miss the chance to win a jersey from us. And inside amongst our sponsors, again, one of our sponsors support us with bags. So school bags for people where they travel, where they go, when they resume back school, okay? When they resume back school for inside September, you go need bag. For people who want travel, bag deal, but you go most.
you go must they follow us on top of the social media handles. So now the time with this, make sure say they follow us. So if you never they follow us, start to they follow us. If you don't know our handle and I don't mention them, and you still know, you check, maybe you know they clear. Go on top of Instagram, on top of WhatsApp, on top 091-225-110-75. Drop me a message there ASAP. Tell me, say, Jiggy, I know get them right. Right, I go write them for you. Make sure they follow us, because if you don't follow us, you're not going to stand a chance to win jersey or school bag or traveling bag. Anyhow, we want to use the bag. Make a good sell market.

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2: 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Now you're there, your Chukmar Station, Football Republic. Now you're on top like a this, like a that. We see the wrong things, no forget it's into the other, the wrong we, as the goals of Akimbo. Okay, no vex, I get a plenty market to attend to, and you got one of my market who will lead me out, okay? Okay. Okay, I get one of my markets. We go come carry me come out, jejeli wayali. Okay, so by 7:45, I go to Kalima and go and janja the common. At that time, that market go come in. So quickly, make I carry you go on top of some of the transfer updates. We don't reach my doorstep. Liverpool don't agree loan deal to sign Ronald Araujo from Barcelona. Here we go. Verbal agreement, club to club with Barca. Now, don't they approved by them sporting director, Deco, new centre-back for Liverpool with a surprise move after the goals by Kimbo. Romelu Lukaku don't give in green light to Fenerbahce project and move after contact with the Presidio. Deal now depends on Fenerbahce decision and club-to-club talks with Napoli. Manu Solomon to West Ham United. Here we go. Deal done, they agreed now, and medicals done, they booked tomorrow. 5 million euros fixed fee, 2 million euros add-ons to Tottenham Hotspur, all approved by Tottenham Hotspur. Solomon to sign a 3-year deal with West Ham United plus option until June 2030. Xavi Alonso, don't talk, say Romeo Lavia gets the mental block when it comes to play 90 minutes. Say, he been they tried, but he say make him let him play. So we let him play for 90 minutes and he finish very tired. I think, say he they really happy. Sergio Roberto, don't officially join LA Galaxy as free agent after he leave Como. Usman Diamande, okay, to Nottingham Forest. Here we go. The defender will travel to England tomorrow, be Sunday. He go there with a Sporting. He go there with a Sporting squad tonight, and then fly to England for medicals tomorrow. Fixed fee, 40 million euros. Exclusive story this morning on deal back on and now done. Mark Casado, they set to leave Barcelona, but in the still access options, nothing they agreed yet, and even advanced. And they close with Al Hilal as the HOT. Yeah, so there'll be some matter to go there, and as it goes back, Kimbo, Barcelona don't they set to send their new bid for Rodri as the player. Don't tell Man City, say now we only want Barcelona. Barcelona gets zero doubt. And they get zero doubt internally, total confidence, and they don't see an as a matter of time working on the final phase. Breaking news, Paris Saint-Germain don't agree on terms with Ferran Torres.

and tourists to stay. Congratulations to Arsenal fans as Bruno Guimaraes done they finally unveiled as new Arsenal player. According to Bruno Guimaraes, he say he want win trophies, he want make history, and he think he's in the right place to do that for Inter Arsenal. Arsenal fans, this is my message for now. Bruno Guimaraes, don't talk and say, I go give the fans my best, and I promise, say, I am their warrior. I go ever give up. Hopefully, we go create many, many good memories together. Mikel Arteta don't talk and say, he done the push for a long time with a clear top target for Arsenal midfielder. Only Bruno Guimaraes, and he done the here now. Bruno Guimaraes, she talks to Declan Rice, send a message, tell him, say, come here and please, no more fight. Now we are friends. I was happy in send a message. I think I need a challenge like this. Well, don't forget, that's what they come as a result of Bruno Guimaraes and the man who they call Declan Rice. Don't say they ever agree when Arsenal meet Newcastle. Okay, so well, they don't turn friends, definitely. Just the way Gabriel Magalhaes and Victor Gyokeres be also there, but now good friends. Bruno Guimaraes don't join Arsenal from Newcastle for a reported fee of €75 million fee. Contract day until June 2030 plus option for a further season. Lorenzo Pellegrini just signed a new one-year deal for his AS Roma until June 2027. Club statement will follow soon as possible. Frosinone, they close in on a double Austrian signing. Romano Schmid from Werder Bremen and Florian Grilich. Rodek Vitic don't join Middlesbrough for Manchester United on a permanent deal. £7 million fee with it up to £14 million pounds and add-ons. 35% sell-on clause with a match the right and buy-back clause. Aston Villa and Atletico Madrid don't agree on a €20 million deal for Matteo Ruggeri. Okay, the Italian left back also give green light to the move, with contract terms now then being negotiated. A few more steps they needed, then it could be done. Plan they confirm Paris Saint-Germain improved their bid to Parma for Zion Suzuki for €35 million package. Add-ons they included. Deal they on the way. Diego Simeone of Atletico Madrid don't talk to Julian Alvarez. The club don't make a decision which Miguel Angel Gil Marien don't already explain very well. He said, from a sporting perspective, we're very happy to get a player like Julian Alvarez who will help him continue to grow and improve. Yes, so Newcastle don't make their intention clear to Lewis Hall and in camp, the intention not to sell him this summer. Manchester United don't show them interest for weeks, but Newcastle don't see Lewis Hall as a key player as the HOT. Still on top of the Terry the Jesus, with me for Inside the World of Sport. Atletico Madrid don't send new bid for Cuti Romero. Soon as Molina and Almada exit, they done with Ruggeri, they expected to follow. Atletico Madrid bid for €40 million package. Did they try to avoid any hijacks? They see the talk still there ongoing on the player side. Well, make I tap tap around enter market, go do one or two buying and selling. When I return back, we go to run things. Don't forget the things that they everly the run way. Now we there, we say now we there. I come back.

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2: 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Not still on top, what's up? You're 93.7 FM on Nietzsche. Now you've found your puta this catch at night. Yes, sir. As I did try wrap up, Mike, I just let you know, see, yes, like, you know, ready to hear up the go. Ballon d'Or with Jiggy Does It Better going to come your way on the 23rd of August. Yes, two Sundays from now. And, well, in case you don't know, make you for day eligible to enter for inside the show, you go must to get to Jesse. You need to wear Jesse come. Yes, if you be Chelsea fan, if you wear Chelsea Jesse, if you be Man U fan, are you the vex? You don't do well last season. Are you on wear Arsenal Jesse? Go ahead. Just make sure you wear Jesse come that place. Because we get a lot of gift items. We go do very, very, very, very eye-catchy for you. Yes, like I tell you, we get a lot of jerseys to give out, a lot of bags to give out, then a lot of make I continue. Yes, we get a lot of perfumes, you know, perfumes to give our courtesy of Cosmo. Yes, and they will tell us to making sure. Say, yes, sir, on each next gen, also good day, they in charge to give us that bag. So, of course, just put body a lot of gift items day out for you. And no go tell person say the fee to enter the place now 2,000, 1,000, 5,000. We know they collect money, just come in now free something. And we just want to celebrate a new football season, you know, as the new league season they resume back. We go just use that one as a form of celebration. So we'll go all come together to sit down for one place. Moku for watch all the matches. We go to go down that day. As the matches they go down, celebrations go they happen. Sorry, I say celebration, quite okay, go they happen with a lot of dance and performing artist. You don't really hear Fancy Papaya. Yes, you go listen to Fancy Papaya. You go no go just listen to Ram. You go see on live and direct with you. Make it for the perform. All in songs we know they like. We go see Professor Onyegu, the Pelemen Master. You go the drop on patiti pa patiti pa patiti pa patiti pa pa. You go see the Wiz of Steel's King talking about Staffy. Yes, the Staffy. Yes, the Staffy on the Wheels of Steel. Hype Man Legend. You can see Ability. You can also see the CFR himself, the Dempsey Master. The man who they call Worry Boy. Come on! 2 seconds for that young man. Don't they hold on?

0: we see him perform. Then, of course, for you know, they enjoy DJ Sniper, the wavy, the pro, the magical, the abracadabra himself. I like DJ Sniper the way they play. No worry, come that day, you go see DJ Sniper, Staffy, Sniper rather, play. Yes, Staffy too good day, but you go see DJ Sniper play live and direct in front of the crowd, you know, as it go. Then, of course, they are back himself, the man with the color, like James Hill said. Oh, what are you, Uncle Romana? You know, you go, yeah, you know what, come on, me, I don't know how they take to that thing, but then you go see our live and direct for them, making for making sure everywhere palage for you as it goes back in. But then, of course, you go see the professor, yes, the professor on top radio, Akpos Baba. Akpos Baba. Some people go see me, they call me Akpos Baba. I don't know whether maybe not. I'm not fat now. Me, I'm not fat now. Jiggy, no fat. Akpos Baba, we big, you know. Big, huge, you know. I'm not even big. I don't get body. But what they see, they call me Akpos. But well, if you want to see Akpos live and direct, you go see him that day. You go date your life and direct. Then double O! Audio, double O. Naomi. Yes, double O. Go there, they're live and direct, my very good friend. You go see her live and direct from there. They do one or two performances as they go. Oh, you don't know how you get performance. No worries, just come. Then, of course, Bada woman. Come on. Yes, 2 seconds in Bada Women go did your life and direct. Don't forget Bada Women go the OSDM August meeting on the 30th. So of course, Bada Women. Yes. I know you don't know who Bada Women though. You know how many then they? Okay. I won't give recharge card now. How many Bada Women they? 08032789512. My second line at 08029840053. My number three line at 08057309377. Shapali, how many Mbada women they make you for collect recharge card for my hand? I know they joke. Who did here? Hello to you, who did here?
1: Hello.
0: Mm?
1: Hello.
0: I greet you. Where to be your name? How they call me from?
1: Hello.
0: Where to be your name? How they call me from?
1: Hello.
0: And if you know they hear me, sir, just tell me how many the Mbada women. I want to just give Richard card before I run come up for inside the studio. Hello to you, who did ya? I greet you. What's your name? Where they call me from? Hey, how do they hear you? What's your name? Where they call me from? I beg shift go and network there. Shift go and network there. Call me. How many Mbada women there? Mbada women. Come on. 2 seconds, real quick. Let's go. Hello to you, who did ya?
1: Hello.
0: I greet you. What's your name? Where they call me from?
1: Hello.
0: Uh-oh. Continue. Just tell me.
1: Mbada women, there are 100.
0: Hey, it be like I go agree with you. Mbada women, they 100. They pass 100. Oh, come on. Hello to you. Who they there? I greet you. What's your name? Where they call me from?
1: Yeah, the voice of original from Kogi State.
0: Thank you.
1: Mbada women, I am also from the iPads New Jehovah.
0: Oh, thank you, but you don't get them right. You know, make I explain something. Mbada women, plenty. Mbada women, every woman they call us, Mbada woman. But wait till they refer to me, say, the Mbada women who they follow you talk on top radio for here. Yes, I know say everybody, every woman, Mbada woman, you know. But I want just to, hello to you, Dedia. Oh, wait. Yes, it be like say my Richard Cargo remain with me. But quickly, make an election, you know, say Ballon d'Or with Jiggy does it. Life and direct, you go see Mbada women for there. All of them go sit down, put make them for deal with you. You know the thing go. So just to don't miss the date, I beg, make sure say wear your jersey come because we'll get a lot of if wear your old jersey come, if you go home with a new jersey because we get so many jerseys we're going to give out that day as they make sure say everywhere good, you know the thing go. As a matter of fact, make us see the legend of the club friendlies. Juventus lost against Inter Milan 2-1. Chelsea beat AC Milan 3-0. Bayern Leverkusen beat Sevilla 2-1. FC Cologne beat Real Sociedad 2-1.

One. Galatasaray, they currently they play 1-1 against Valencia as the HOT Lacadis Lacadat. Now hear me if I go to press Pichicon for inside the world of sport, for inside Football Republic, this Kajad night. Join us tomorrow when you knock at 3 p.m. We will do and reach 8 p.m. Today, market plenty we will go at then too. So we know Fitchcon stay to the end. But well, you know, as the thing go, just sit down and put with me as it goes by Kimbo. The CFR himself, Worry Boy, going to join you shortly for inside our weekend jollification with great good music. So just sit down and put with them as we're going to run things. From me to you, thank you, Superfly Boy, jig it.

Yeah, så styr Chokmastation 93.7 was over for Monichana. There you see there, this very makes sense. Evening, and I still inside the weekend, weekend. And inside the weekend, Jolly, and there we sit on that pool with a days, and that be the one of the summer. You know, the one where we say Davido, Mayor Kun, and Fola, title before.

0: So who does have the phone line there? Make with the yarn for Steven Saturday weekend. Jolly, don't forget, say the phone line 0803278 9512 or 0809 840053 or 0805739377. No focus, if you call me, I know they hear me and they hear you loud and clear. That's on a network they call some. And if you know, if you reach me for the phone lines, if you enter inside my WhatsApp for 0912251 1075. Mark with the yarn. What did they happen inside your weekend? What did they make your weekend is jolly jolly? What did they make your weekend the preparation? Hello, good evening. Hello.
1: Hello.
0: Evening good to you. What's your name? Where you they call
1: hello.
0: From? Hello.
1: Hello.
0: Hello, good evening. Like I always talk, if you call me and you know they hear me, no worry, they hear you loud and clear. Just carry on with your talk. They hear you loud and clear. All you need to do now to just give your voice belle so that everything where you talk, I go fit to hear them as it take be. But because of one or two, I need to rush enter market now. When I come back, I go take calls for inside the phone line, see, as the matter take the go for inside of this very matter. So make us a fairly rich market. When I come back, we'll go see the yarn for inside the matter as it take go. No touch the dial.
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5: Come and witness the pride, splendor, and rich heritage of Adaziani people. Announcers Professor Obikwelu Okonkwo, President General Adaziani Town Union, Ezani AEOKK, Onowu Ohazulunye, Mr. Uchenna Okeke, Chairman Organizing Committee, Adaziani 2026, the crown

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1: Yes, it's still Chukman Station 93.7 Wazubira from Onichana. There is today. And I wanna What Are We by CK Davido Focalisti. Still inside weekend, Jolly, you know, there will see take the summer you bedu bedu may take the whole body. No, say for inside weekend, Jolly, plenty talk, not a full basket. And I'm off bedu bedu, you go always the summer you have to make your weekend, Jolly, Jolly, they put so as you take a day, the relaxation. And then inside WhatsApp, this was a good evening, boss, MC Worry Boy. My name is Daniel Steve. I beg you go feature Summer Me new album from Odumodu featuring Zlatan. Okay, new track, Odumodu Zlatan. Motion sickness, no wala, that one is small. That one is small matter. That one is small matter. Although that one, you know, be latest bedu again. That bedu now don't pass like, I think that bedu don't pass 3 months now. But you don't have problem. I will summarize for you. What am I here for? Hello, who did the phone line? Hello? Hello? Hello, good evening. Hello? I don't know what you network they carry do for that one, but while we see that there, make I go summer you the motion sickness. Steve, enjoy this one, motion sickness by Zlatan and Odumodu Black. I come back. Well, from there, I go into market. No touch the dad.

0: generation is remembered by the voices that refuse to be silent. The ones who dared to stand, to question, to challenge. Because history has never belonged to those who simply agreed. It belongs to those who said, I beg to differ. Welcome to the stage where ideas clash, where logic becomes power, and where every argument has the potential to shape tomorrow. This is more than a debate. It's courage in conversation. It's intellect in motion. It is the birthplace of tomorrow's leaders. August 10 at 3 p.m., Lagos, Abuja, and Port Harcourt will come alive for the national finals of the I Beg to Differ Secondary Schools Debate Tournament. The War of Words begins at 3 p.m. on August 10. One podium, countless perspectives. One opportunity to be heard. The question is not whether your voice matters. The question is, will the world remember what you had to say? I beg to differ. The Tournament of Champions.
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1: I see the money coming. I see the money coming.
0: Talk to your neighbor there, tell her, say you see the money coming. Oh.

0: Yeah, so you need to carry up what yours is supposed to be. And then I still inside the weekend show, Leon, and there was this, sit down, pull, which for inside the mat. And don't forget to enter inside the phone line. Go call me. Tell me that by the way, we'll make a summer you for inside this weekend. Tell me what the best way we want. Tell you, congratulate. Yeah, we won't wish you one or two. Happy, happy, happy. What on a happy birthday. What on a happy married life. What on a congrats on your new motor. What on a any celebration. What you want to do for inside this weekend? I did here put for you for inside the weekend, surely. And that by the one of the summer, you know, the one with Young John, title Lumelu.
1: I see the money coming. I see the money coming.
0: Yes, I don't forget. So the phone lines, so I go tell you, reach me never still change. And I still 080-3278-9512 or 080-29-840053 or 080-57-30-9377. Or if you enter inside the WhatsApp line for 091-2251-1075. Hello, good evening.
2: Hello.
0: Evening, good to you. What's your name? Where did you call from?
2: Hello.
0: Hello. Hello. Hello, good evening. Oh. Hello, good evening. Hello. Okay. And don't forget, so if you call me and you know they hear me, just carry on with your talk. And they hear you loud and clear. All you need to do for me now to just give your voice belay so that everything where they talk, I go fit to hear them since you know they fit to hear me. Hello, good evening. Who did ya?
2: Hello, good evening, sir.
0: Evening good to you, my brother. What's your name? Where you they call from?
2: Evening.
0: Evening good to you.
2: My name is Matthew, calling from Nicha.
0: All right, so Matthew, I'm going to make I hear you. Pana, all right, no wahala. That one has more challenge. Hello, who did ya? Hello? Hello?
3: Hello?
0: Evening good to you. Hello?
3: Hello?
0: All right. No, be small problem for inside the network. Once rain, just do shiki shiki shiki shiki. Now, nah, Yellow Network will begin do their. Oh, even though said that they celebrate 25 years anniversary today, I'm thinking that we are supposed to do something. But I don't know what Yellow Network they do their own. Red Network self they do. Even the Green Network, Ike Gukwa. But it's all right. Make we go collect a panel by taking no. Say Matthew, take ask me. I don't know what anyway. They say Matthew 77 say ask and he shall be given unto you. I'm going to Matthew, take a panel from here. From there, I go play you Black Bones, the one we entitled Chanel. From there, I go come return back for inside the phone line. Make I know whether they rain now, whether they code, where they catch the network, whether I go leave. No touch the dial, I still there here with you.

Yeah, so me, I just say the verse for me there is because I just return and hello. I see your Chukman Station 93.7 was over from Monin Channel there. You see that this very makes sense. Evening, and I hope so. Those bedouin at the summer, you the boss your bololo voice at the dear as the match at the B. Yes, and that's one of Chanel by Black Bones and Ashake as the matter take the go. You know, since I weekend jolly, plenty talk on the full basket. And bedu I go to summer you so that I go fit take the jollification for inside your weekend. All right, on inside WhatsApp, this one say, good evening, sir. My name is Odochukwu May Samuel. I better help me wish my lovely girlfriend a wonderful happy birthday to her. I love her so much. Please play me Guide by David O. Okay. But Odochukwu, now, but like I said, do why you know, tell me this your girlfriend name. But it's all right, sir. Happy super birthday to you, Asa Odochukwu. More good life to you, more blessings to you. Baba God dear, could they guide you, they protect you, they shower you blessings all the days of your life. Happy super birthday to you as you take a good year. Even though say Odochukwu now, no greet me, and maybe no one tell. It's all right. It's all right. Before I go say I don't start now, you know, say my mouth. You know, say my mouth, they leak something.

tunes. Don't worry, that one. Small challenge. It's a small challenge. I got you. When I say I got you, I really got you. I got. Oops. Don't make me blow grammar now. Yeah. All right. That guide now is like is in a far from me. So I think I go just play you with you. By Davido and Omale. I go use that one, take care support. And I be waiting. I go feed you now. That guide now, where you the under the bus, where you there now. If I go scatter and finish, you come out all the cobweb with all the dust where they there. If you know, come hear them again. Hello, good evening. Hello, who there? All right. Make we go collect with you, Davido. That one, Udochukwu had the plan for his girlfriend where they celebrate birthday today. After that, we go hear Maforisa and Tunes and Whiskey with the title Money Constant. The money where you they owe me. Agbafia, ngwanu na.

0: Every generation is remembered by the voices that refuse to be silent.
1: You said just show now. What is this?
2: Also, my mother used to walk in his hands. I love you. An example of what he
0: is. The ones who dared to stand, to question, to challenge. Because history has never belonged to those who simply agreed. It belongs to those who said, I beg to differ. Welcome to the stage where ideas clash, where logic becomes power, and where every argument has the potential to shape tomorrow. This is more than a debate. It's courage in conversation. It's intellect in motion. It is the birthplace of tomorrow's leaders. August 10 at 3 p.m., Lagos, Abuja, and Port Harcourt will come alive for the national finals of the I Beg to Differ Secondary Schools Debate Tournament. The War of Words begins at 3 p.m. on August 10. One podium, countless perspective, one opportunity to be heard. The question is not whether your voice matters. The question is, will the world remember what you had to say? I Beg to Differ, the Tournament of Champions.

Every generation is remembered by the voices that refuse to be silent. The ones who dared to stand, to question, to challenge. Because history has never belonged to those who simply agreed. It belongs to those who said, "I beg to differ." Welcome to the stage where ideas clash, where logic becomes power, and where every argument has the potential to shape tomorrow. This is more than a debate. It's courage in conversation. It's intellect in motion. It is the birthplace of tomorrow's leaders. August 10 at 3 p.m., Lagos, Abuja, and Port Harcourt will come alive for the national finals of the I Beg to Differ Secondary Schools Debate Tournament. The War of Words begins at 3 p.m. on August 10. One podium, countless perspective, one opportunity to be heard. The question is not whether your voice matters. The question is, will the world remember what you had to say? I Beg to Differ, the Tournament of Champions.

0: are you? Who you be? You know who I be? Who you be? You know who I am? I said,
1: who you be?
0: If you want to know who I be, listen to Wazobia 93.7 FM Onitsha. Make you know who I be.